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Slightly overworked and self-conscious, sweating beads of doubt. This can't be right. Whispered out, this can't be right. 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Cream teeth and aftershave, I'm scared life will leave me. 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

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I really want to thank everybody who made this possible. It's a long, long list and many years of work. תודה רבה שבאתם. תמשיכו לבוא. May you all come back again and again to the Masada concerts. 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